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You're having lunch with Ken and Jody today, and thank you to Murray Smith for sitting in for Rob today with Bandwidth, and a special thank you to my good friend Peter O'Brien for sitting in for me last Tuesday between 12 and 2. Well done, Pete. Great program as well. Let's get underway with Bert Camford.

0: The Bert Camford Orchestra with a tune from the Polydor LP, That Latin Feeling, Milo Di Giovadella, or in other words, Sweet and Gentle.
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Jealous from the Jan August Orchestra with a catchy little number from a 1959 Mercury LP, Cha-Cha Charm. We're 4 minutes away from news at one.

Ricky Nelson and Poor Little Fool. National Radio News is on the way.

In 1963, Lou Christie released, it was Johnny Cymbal who released Mr. Bassman on a Cap 45. In answer to that song, Lou Christie recorded the same year Mr. Tenorman.

Scaffold's version of Lily the Pink sold over 1 million copies and was awarded a gold disc for its success as a single chart performance, and it reached the number one position on the UK singles chart. The Scaffold single Lily the Pink was recorded on the 9th of August in 1968 and was released on the 10th of October the same year.

who suited him nice. He went to his papa to ask his advice. But papa said, son, I have to say no. That girl is your

Ugly Kid Joe and that cover version of Harry Chaffin's song, Cats in the Cradle. Interesting little band, Ugly Kid Joe. They've done 5 studio albums over time. This was off their debut album, which was called America's Least Wanted. The band name was a bit of a parody in regards to an LA glam band called Pretty Boy Floyd. They took the name and they stuck with it even after this Pretty Boy Floyd cancelled the concert tour that are on with him. They decided to stick with it, and that's one of the songs that they brought out, and it was a good cover version, actually. Sometimes I don't like cover versions, but that one by Ugly Kid Joe does very well. Also in there we had Boy George, of course, with King of Everything off his album back from 2013 with This Is What I Do. Originally with Culture Club, of course, and went solo in 1987. He's done 11 albums since he's gone solo, and he's done very well. And from memory, he was on one of the music shows here that I don't watch as a judge for a while. So, yes, he's been around, Boy George. All right, well, it's coming up towards the top of the hour here, and we've got news coming up. And straight after the news, we've got Michael Ginn on, of course, with his great drive home program on a Tuesday. So, stick around for Michael. In the meantime, let's go out.

Oh, yeah. On behalf of Louis Armstrong. Folks, that was Louis Armstrong taking us out today with Wonderful World. It comes from 1967. And even though we've got a lot of political mayhem and unrest in the Middle East, we do have a wonderful world. So be optimistic. I know it's easy to say. It was number one in the UK for Louis Armstrong, but it flopped in the US because an ABC record executive refused to promote it. And I don't know whether it was racism, probably was, but the song was co-written by George Douglas and George Teal, who were abhorrent of national disasters at that time, including JFK's assassination, the Vietnam War, and racial division. And before that, we heard from Missy Higgins. Missy Higgins and a 2007 hit for her, Steer, comes from Missy Higgins' second studio album, On a Clear Night. And it was popular amongst the music journos and the fans for its acoustic guitar and drum beat. And Missy was inspired by her view of the southern skies that she viewed whilst camping in a bay in Western Australia. Number one for Missy Higgins on the ARIA charts. Folks, it is time to go. I'm quite sad about that. I have had great chats with people who've called and texted, and especially Janice from Croydon, who rang through and told me what her day's been like. Please stay tuned for my colleagues, Jeff and Dave, and they're going to give you a good time because that's the name of their show. Now, 50-50, folks, 50-50 showers in the next 4 days, 50-50 cloudy, so do wear layers. And until we next meet over...

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1: And the forecast for Melbourne's outer east for tomorrow, Wednesday, the 5th of August. Showers easing, an overnight low of 6, and a maximum of 13 degrees. On Thursday, partly cloudy, and a top of 14. Friday, again partly cloudy, and a top of 16. I just went outside before and checked the temperature. So currently the temperature outside of our studio is a chilly 10 degrees. Good evening and welcome. You're now listening to The Auditorium. I'm Jim Goodwin, and I'll be taking you through till 10 p.m. Hope you enjoy the journey. Thanks to Jeff and Dave for the good times. They'll be back same time next week and throughout the week too. 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If you'd like to get in contact, feel free to SMS on 0485 866 981. 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

If you sit in your chair and you can't stand yourself, just stand up and go, oh, I can't stand myself, cause I'm feeling real good. And I think we need James Brown to help us out. He said,

God bless you. Thank you very much. We'll see you again July 7th. Tell somebody. Jonathan Butler from South Africa. July 7th. First Sundays right here. God bless you. Thank you.

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0: Simenon's Maigret, a series of plays based on the novels of Georges Simenon.
1: Another hot day, Jules. Paris can be stifling this time of year.
2: Empty, too. The lucky ones have folded their tents and stolen away to the beaches.
1: Are you getting away this year?
2: Oh, I doubt it. I get a holiday every other year, if I'm lucky. It's too busy. Not many sea breezes find their way to the Quai des Orfèvres. Georges, where were you born?
1: Liège.
2: Of course, I'd forgotten.
1: Why?
2: Well, you were born inland, like me. Now, I have a theory that for us and people like us, the seaside never seems quite real. It's an artificial, carefree world where nothing very serious can happen.
1: You should know better than that.
2: I should indeed. As a policeman, I do, but that's another matter. Actually, my last visit to the coast was purely professional. The setting couldn't have been more charming. But serious things had happened there, all right. There's nothing more serious than murder.

0: Maurice Denham as Jules Maigret, Michael Goff as Georges Simenon, and Amy Delamain as Valentine Besson in Maigret and the Old Lady, translated by Robert Brain and adapted for radio by Betty Davis.
1: It happened at Etretat, a pretty little coastal town. It was late in the season, September, in fact, and once more I hadn't had a holiday. So I was very drawn to the idea when Valentine Besson asked me to go down.
2: Wasn't she?

0: Opening the program today, Sam Cooke with a song written by Roy Offred and Del Sereno. That's it. I quit. I'm moving on.
1: It's supercalifragilisticexpialidocious.

0: he went. He'd use his word and all would say, there goes a clever gent.
1: When Dukes and Martha Rogers pass a time of day with me, I say me special word and leave me off me off to tea.
2: Woo! Supercalifragilisticexpialidocious. Even though the sound of it is something quite atrocious, if you say it loud enough, you'll always sound precocious. Supercalifragilisticexpialidocious.
0: Backwards, which is docious alleyxpistic fragicalibupus, but that's going a bit too far, don't you think? So when the cat has got your tongue, there's no need for dismay. Just summon up this word and then you've got a lot to say. But better use it carefully or it could change your life.
3: For example?
0: Yes?
3: One night I said it to me girl, and now me girl's me wife. Oh, and a lovely thing she is too.
4: Supercalifragilisticexpialidocious.

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Bobby Caldwell, and oh boy, you really, really do have got it made. I have to make room for a twin spin, I think they used to call it. Julie Anthony, followed by the 101 Strings.

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Air Supply with I'm All Out of Love. Coming up for news at 8 o'clock. Time to squeeze a little bit of this in.

fry and sauté them. Tougher cuts have more connective tissue and therefore require slow cooking with moisture such as pot roasting, stewing, braising and poaching. In these slow cooking processes, the liquid should never go above the simmering point, otherwise it may lose its juices and become tasteless and dry. Even though some meat dishes are traditionally called boiled, it is in fact simmered or poached in liquid. I'm Kim Dennison with today's Cooking Hints.

Mike McKernan Overdrive there with Randy Bachman. I said Randy Newman, didn't I? No, Randy Bachman is the man out front there with that one from 1975. How you doing this morning? Good to have you company. As always, and we go right through till 12. Yeah. A little bit of AI coming up right now. This is the Texas Blues Rock Band. Music from Greece. Song that John Travolta, Olivia Newton-John did. This one called You Are the One That I Want. Yeah.

0: Taking us back to the 60s, right there from 1965. The Royal Show Band of Waterford with Brendan Bauer. He's gone to God, unfortunately, but a great singer from Ireland he was now. 2020, we lost him at 81 years of age. And doing the Hucklebuck for you this morning.
1: I always wondered if I was ready.

0: That's about your boys right there, Savita. And that's the way life is. Chris Lowe and Neil Tennant, the Pet Shop Boys from the UK.
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